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It means a lot to me personally, and I'd like to share it with you. I think you'll see what I mean.

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3: This has got to be the saddest day of my life. I called you here today for a bit of bad news. I won't be able to see you anymore because of my obligations and the ties that you have. We've been meeting here every day. And since this is our last day together, I want to hold you just one more time. 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I want to remember you just like this. Let's just kiss and say goodbye.

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Well, except for the names and a few other changes, if you talk about me,

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1: 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Breathe out and blink. This earth could swallow me and I couldn't care less.